0: small, but make it weird, loud, and just a little off the rails. Lincoln's Real Rock, 105.3 The Bone, is sending you to see the Chaos Kings of the Diamond. The Savannah Bananas, taking over Haymarket Park, Thursday, June 11th. 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

0: transform, but make it weird, loud, and just a little off the rails. 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The Savannah Bananas, taking over Haymarket Park, Thursday, June 11th. 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

0: stay small, but make it weird, loud, and just a little off the rails. 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The Savannah Bananas, taking over Haymarket Park, Thursday, June 11th. This isn't your grandpa's box score.
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7: Mild and still a bit on the breezy side as we head through your Tuesday evening here in the capital city. Winds will be decreasing through the evening and should become light as we head towards late tonight. Temperatures should cool back comfortably into the middle 60s by 10 o'clock. Look for overnight lows to drop down to the upper 40s to near 50, and high temperatures on your Wednesday should reach the lower 80s with mainly sunny skies. From the 1011 Severe Weather Center, I'm meteorologist Bill Renschler.
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0: small, but make it weird, loud, and just a little off the rails. Lincoln's Real Rock, 105.3 The Bone, is sending you to see the Chaos Kings of the Diamond. The Savannah Bananas, taking over Haymarket Park, Thursday, June 11th. 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
1: Mild and still a bit on the breezy side as we head through your Tuesday evening here in the capital city. Winds will be decreasing through the evening and should become light as we head towards late tonight. Temperatures should cool back comfortably into the middle 60s by 10 o'clock. Look for overnight lows to drop down to the upper 40s to near 50, and high temperatures on your Wednesday should reach the lower 80s with mainly sunny skies. From the 1011 Severe Weather Center, I'm meteorologist Bill Rentschler.
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0: 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Here comes another 55-minute bone block of rock on 105.3 The Bone.

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1: Clear skies and cool temperatures Tuesday night into Wednesday morning. We're going to drop down to the mid-40s, about 46 with a low Wednesday morning. We should see sunshine, a pretty decent day with 83 the high and not quite as breezy. An east-southeast wind in the afternoon around 5 to 15 miles per hour. 58 for the low Wednesday night into Thursday. Thursday, a mix of clouds and sunshine, windy and warm, slight chance for a storm. From the 10-11 Severe Weather Center, I'm Chief Meteorologist Brett Anderson.
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0: baseball, but make it weird, loud, and just a little off the rails. Lincoln's Real Rock, 105.3 The Bone, is sending you to see the Chaos Kings of the Diamond. The Savannah Bananas, taking over Haymarket Park, Thursday, June 11th. This isn't your grandpa's box score.
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10: Clear skies and cool temperatures. Tuesday night into Wednesday morning, we're going to drop down to the mid-40s, about 46 with a low Wednesday morning. We should see sunshine, a pretty decent day with 83 the high and not quite as breezy. An east-southeast wind in the afternoon around 5 to 15 miles per hour. 58 for the low Wednesday night into Thursday. Thursday, a mix of clouds and sunshine, windy and warm, slight chance for a storm. From the 10-11 Severe Weather Center, I'm Chief Meteorologist Brett Anderson.
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0: but make it weird, loud, and just a little off the rails. Lincoln's Real Rock, 105.3 The Bone, is sending you to see the Chaos Kings of the Diamond. The Savannah Bananas, taking over Haymarket Park, Thursday, June 11th. This isn't your grandpa's box school.
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6: Clear skies and cool temperatures. Tuesday night into Wednesday morning, we're going to drop down to the mid-40s, about 46 for the low Wednesday morning. We should see sunshine, a pretty decent day with 83 the high and not quite as breezy. An east-southeast wind in the afternoon around 5 to 15 miles per hour. 58 for the low Wednesday night into Thursday. Thursday, a mix of clouds and sunshine, windy and warm, slight chance for a storm. From the 10-11 Severe Weather Center, I'm Chief Meteorologist Brett Anderson.
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7: Ooh, you suck!
0: Well, let's show them how it's done. Again, here comes another 55-minute bone block of rock on 105.3 The Bone. 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

0: baseball, but make it weird, loud, and just a little off the rails. 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The Savannah Bananas, taking over Haymarket Park, Thursday, June 11th. 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
3: Clear skies and cool temperatures. Tuesday night into Wednesday morning, we're going to drop down to the mid-40s. About 46 with a low Wednesday morning. We should see sunshine, a pretty decent day with 83 the high and not quite as breezy. An east-southeast wind in the afternoon around 5 to 15 miles per hour. 58 for the low Wednesday night into Thursday. Thursday, a mix of clouds and sunshine, windy and warm, slight chance for a storm. From the 10-11 Severe Weather Center, I'm Chief Meteorologist Brett Anderson.
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5: Clear skies and cool temperatures Tuesday night into Wednesday morning. We're going to drop down to the mid 40s, about 46 with a low Wednesday morning. We should see sunshine, a pretty decent day with 83 the high and not quite as breezy. An east-southeast wind in the afternoon around 5 to 15 miles per hour. 58 for the low Wednesday night into Thursday. Thursday, a mix of clouds and sunshine, windy and warm, slight chance for a storm. From the 10-11 Severe Weather Center, I'm Chief Meteorologist Brett Anderson.
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0: baseball, but make it weird, loud, and just a little off the rails. Lincoln's Real Rock, 105.3 The Bone, is sending you to see the Chaos Kings of the Diamond. The Savannah Bananas, taking over Haymarket Park, Thursday, June 11th. This isn't your grandpa's box score.
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2: Clear skies and cool temperatures. Tuesday night into Wednesday morning, we're going to drop down to the mid-40s, about 46 for the low Wednesday morning. We should see sunshine, a pretty decent day with 83 the high and not quite as breezy. An east-southeast wind in the afternoon around 5 to 15 miles per hour. 58 for the low Wednesday night into Thursday. Thursday, a mix of clouds and sunshine, windy and warm, slight chance for a storm. From the 10-11 Severe Weather Center, I'm Chief Meteorologist Red Anderson.
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1: 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So you get what we had here last week, which is the way he was.

0: baseball, but make it weird, loud, and just a little off the rails. Lincoln's Real Rock, 105.3 The Bone, is sending you to see the Chaos Kings of the Diamond. The Savannah Bananas, taking over Haymarket Park, Thursday, June 11th. This isn't your grandpa's rock school.
1: Hey, ball!
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3: Clear skies and cool temperatures. Tuesday night into Wednesday morning, we're going to drop down to the mid-40s, about 46 for the low Wednesday morning. We should see sunshine, a pretty decent day with 83 the high and not quite as breezy. An east-southeast wind in the afternoon around 5 to 15 miles per hour. 58 for the low Wednesday night into Thursday. Thursday, a mix of clouds and sunshine, windy and warm, slight chance for a storm. From the 10-11 Severe Weather Center, I'm Chief Meteorologist Brett Anderson.
0: 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Who are we kidding?
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0: baseball, but make it weird, loud, and just a little off the rails. Lincoln's Real Rock, 105.3 The Bone, is sending you to see the Chaos Kings of the Diamond. The Savannah Bananas, taking over Haymarket Park, Thursday, June 11th. This isn't your grandpa's box score.
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0: but make it weird, loud, and just a little off the rails. 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The Savannah Bananas taking over Haymarket Park Thursday, June 11th. 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
1: Hey, ball!
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7: Today will be sunny, warm, and not as breezy with a high temperature this afternoon in the mid-80s. Tonight, increasing clouds and cool, low in the upper 50s. Thursday, mostly cloudy, warm, and windy with a 20% chance of showers and thunderstorms. An isolated severe storm can't be ruled out. High in the low 80s. From the 1011 Severe Weather Center, I'm meteorologist Brandon Rector.
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0: Good morning. A smooth start to our commute. No reported accidents or major delays. We do have several construction projects and utility projects. Keep in mind, South 40th, Phase 2 from Randolph to O Street northbound is closed for the time being for water main and paving work. Do use extra caution as we enjoy a bright sunrise. Visibility can be a challenge. If you come across anything that gets in your way, call the traffic hotline 402-479-1414. That's a quick check of your time saver traffic.
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0: Good morning. A smooth start to our commute. No reported accidents or major delays. We do have several construction projects and utility projects. Keep in mind, South 40th, Phase 2 from Randolph to O Street northbound is closed for the time being for water main and paving work. Do use extra caution as we enjoy a bright sunrise. Visibility can be a challenge. If you come across anything that gets in your way, call the traffic hotline 402-479-1414. That's a quick check of your time saver traffic.
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1: 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Most traffic continues to move well. No reported accidents or major delays. We do have several construction projects. We'll want to keep in mind Sun Valley Boulevard from Charleston to 10th. That is closed for bridge work. And 66 from Vine to Cotter. That's closed for water and sewer install. 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
9: Today will be sunny, warm, and not as breezy with a high temperature this afternoon in the mid-80s. Tonight, increasing clouds and cool, low in the upper 50s. Thursday, mostly cloudy, warm, and windy with a 20% chance of showers and thunderstorms. An isolated severe storm can't be ruled out. High in the low 80s. From the 1011 Severe Weather Center, I'm meteorologist Brandon Rector.
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0: baseball, but make it weird, loud, and just a little off the rails. Lincoln's Real Rock, 105.3 The Bone, is sending you to see the Chaos Kings of the Diamond. The Savannah Bananas, taking over Haymarket Park, Thursday, June 11th. This isn't your grandpa's box score.
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9: It will be sunny, warm, and windy today with a high temperature in the mid-80s. Tonight, increasing clouds and cool, low in the upper 50s. Thursday, mostly cloudy, warm, and windy with a 20% chance of showers and thunderstorms. An isolated severe storm can't be ruled out, high in the low 80s. From the 1011 Severe Weather Center, I'm meteorologist Brandon Rector.
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0: stressful, but make it weird, loud, and just a little off the rails. Lincoln's Real Rock, 105.3 The Bone, is sending you to see the Chaos Kings of the Diamond. The Savannah Bananas, taking over Haymarket Park, Thursday, June 11th. This isn't your grandpa's Fox School.
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13: It will be sunny, warm, and windy today with a high temperature in the mid-80s. Tonight, increasing clouds and cool, low in the upper 50s. Thursday, mostly cloudy, warm, and windy with a 20% chance of showers and thunderstorms. An isolated severe storm can't be ruled out. High in the low 80s. From the 1011 Severe Weather Center, I'm meteorologist Brandon Rector.
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0: baseball, but make it weird, loud, and just a little off the rails. 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This isn't your grandpa's box score.
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1: It will be sunny, warm, and windy today with a high temperature in the mid-80s. Tonight, increasing clouds and cool, low in the upper 50s. Thursday, mostly cloudy, warm, and windy with a 20% chance of showers and thunderstorms. An isolated severe storm can't be ruled out. High in the low 80s. From the 1011 Severe Weather Center, I'm meteorologist Brandon Rector.
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1: It will be sunny, warm, and windy today with a high temperature in the mid-80s. Tonight, increasing clouds and cool, low in the upper 50s. Thursday, mostly cloudy, warm, and windy with a 20% chance of showers and thunderstorms. An isolated severe storm can't be ruled out, high in the low 80s. From the 1011 Severe Weather Center, I'm meteorologist Brandon Rector.
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0: You smell that? 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
1: The top 10-11 day is expected as we head through your Wednesday afternoon in Lincoln with mainly sunny skies, temperatures that should reach the lower to middle 80s, dew points that'll sit comfortably in the 30s with a light southeast wind at around 5 to 10 miles an hour. Into this evening, the wind will pick up a bit with temperatures cooling back to the mid-60s by 10 o'clock tonight. From the 10-11 Severe Weather Center, I'm meteorologist Bill Rentschler.
0: There's only one way to rock. Here comes another bone block of rock. On 105.3 The Bone, Lincoln's Real.

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Lincoln's Real Rock. 105.3 The Bone. Enough said.

Lincoln's Real Rock. From Lincoln's number one dive bar. 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
2: A top 10-11 day is expected as we head through your Wednesday afternoon in Lincoln with mainly sunny skies, temperatures that should reach the lower to middle 80s, dew points that'll sit comfortably in the 30s with a light southeast wind at around 5 to 10 miles an hour. Into this evening, the wind will pick up a bit with temperatures cooling back to the mid-60s by 10 o'clock tonight. From the 10-11 Severe Weather Center, I'm meteorologist Bill Rentschler.
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1: The top 10-11 day is expected as we head through your Wednesday afternoon in Lincoln with mainly sunny skies, temperatures that should reach the lower to middle 80s, dew points that'll sit comfortably in the 30s with a light southeast wind at around 5 to 10 miles an hour. Into this evening, the wind will pick up a bit with temperatures cooling back to the mid-60s by 10 o'clock tonight. From the 10-11 Severe Weather Center, I'm meteorologist Bill Renschler.
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105.3 The Bone, Lincoln's Real Rock. What is up? I am Steven. Yes, it is another 55-minute bone block of rock. And yes, I do have one more pair. I'm in a four-pack of tickets for Hairball Friday night. Harrister Cove. How do you get your mitts on them? I'll tell you how. Be listening for today's keyword and then text it in to me on the Bone text line. I'll be giving that to you in just a little bit. In the meantime, Def Leppard coming up. Here's Ted Nugent.

All right. Here is your chance to go see Hairball Friday night. I have a 4-pack of tickets for today's qualifier who sends in the keyword, which is arena. A-R-E-N-A, as in arena rock, which is what you're going to be hearing at Hairball Friday night. Send in the word arena, A-R-E-N-A, to the Bone text line, 402-477-1053.

So a lot of people in the early 90s say that Nirvana's Nevermind was their groundbreaking album. For me, I'd go more towards Alice in Chains and Facelift. And I bring it up because Sunday night and the seventh day, I'll be featuring Facelift and the way it should be heard in full. It is Bone 70, Sunday night, 5 until midnight. 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

0: All right, you still have a chance to get in on a 4-pack of tickets to Hairball coming up Friday night, Harris-Stir Cove. It's a 4-pack of tickets. All you need to do is text me today's keyword, which is arena, A-R-E-N-A, to the Bone text line, 402-477-1053.
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1: A top 10-11 day is expected as we head through your Wednesday afternoon in Lincoln with mainly sunny skies, temperatures that should reach the lower to middle 80s, dew points that'll sit comfortably in the 30s with a light southeast wind at around 5 to 10 miles an hour. Into this evening, the wind will pick up a bit with temperatures cooling back to the mid-60s by 10 o'clock tonight. From the 10-11 Severe Weather Center, I'm meteorologist Bill Renschler.
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0: pull out the Aquanet, squeeze into the leather pants, and pop in the cassette. It's time for the 4 o'clock haircut on 105.3 The Bone.
1: The deeper you get into the song, the more you can tell the album was produced by Gene Simmons. It is Keel with The Right to Rock for your 4 o'clock haircut.

Nothing subtle about that. Keel, the right to rock. It is your 4 o'clock haircut on Lincoln's Real Rock 105.3 The Bone. Hey, if you got a suggestion for the haircut, hit me up on the Bone text line 402-477-1053. I am Steve, and I have Pearl Jam coming your way. Here's Alice Cooper.

0: peel back the curtain on the personal life. I don't go too deep, but my wife and I were shopping Saturday afternoon at the grocery store. An ordinary, quiet Saturday afternoon. Yeah, you can tell my life is really exciting for a guy in his mid-40s. But got to hear Iron Maiden's Wasted Time playing over the speakers at the grocery store. Yeah, you know it's a good place to shop. Can I say where? Probably not, because it would constitute free advertising. I really don't want to get in trouble. Do you want me in trouble?
1: Now everybody, have you heard? If you're in the game, then the stroke's the word.

Oh, my God, what a sweet night it was last night. Husker baseball got the sweep in the season series against Creighton. And all that is oh so nice. In fact, it's the first time we pulled that off in 11 years. We got all the details in the

0: We're your home for Metallica Mondays on Lincoln's Real Rock 105.3 The Bone, where I have one last chance for you to score a four-pack of tickets to Hairball. It's Friday night, Harris Sturco. All you need to do, text in today's keyword, which is arena, to the Bone text line 402-477-1053. If you're the winner, you'll be hearing from me.
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3: A top 10-11 day is expected as we head through your Wednesday afternoon in Lincoln with mainly sunny skies, temperatures that should reach the lower to middle 80s, dew points that'll sit comfortably in the 30s with a light southeast wind at around 5 to 10 miles an hour. Into this evening, the wind will pick up a bit with temperatures cooling back to the mid-60s by 10 o'clock tonight. From the 10-11 Severe Weather Center, I'm meteorologist Bill Rentschler.
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0: As we get into the heart of our drive time, do watch for slowdown 56 roaming slow southbound from Normal to about Pioneers Boulevard. Sounds like they're doing some striping. Otherwise, no accidents or major delays. A few volume slowdowns, and we do have several construction projects. Keep in mind, Sun Valley Boulevard from Charleston to 10th Street, that is closed for bridge work. And work continues on Cornhusker, 35th to Havelock, eastbound lane closure, with some head-to-head traffic on Cornhusker. If you come across anything that gets in your way, call the traffic hotline, 402-479-1414. Keeping you moving with Time Saver Traffic, I'm Chris Lofgren.
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Lincoln's number one dive bar. 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

voodoo and Vaseline. No, this is not something you need to talk to your lawyer about before your wife files divorce papers. This is a chance for you to go see Godsmack along with Stone Temple Pilots. They are going to be at the Morton Amphitheater in Kansas City Friday, June 12th. 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

Yeah, if I was really planning it out better, I would have went with Ronnie James Dio Black Sabbath. But, alas, I didn't. 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

0: Wrapping up our traffic reports, no accidents or major delays. Everybody gets a gold star. A few volume slowdowns, and we do have several construction projects. We'll want to keep in mind one that just started, South 40th, from Randolph to O Street, northbound lane closure for a water main replacement project. Also, Sun Valley Boulevard, Charleston to 10th Street, that is closed for bridge work. Also, Havelock, 84th to 98th, that is closed for bridge work. Do use caution with our bright sunset. Visibility can be a challenge. Keeping you moving with Time Saver Traffic, I'm Chris Lofgren.
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We'll journey back out on the road, and of course they are scheduled to play PBA on July 6th, and they have added a bunch of shows, pretty much taking them all the way to the end of November. 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
1: No polish, no mercy. Just Godsmack, Stone Temple Pilots, The Rise of Rock World Tour, Kansas City. We're loading you up. Tickets to the show. A night at Spark by Hilton on the Plaza. 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
2: Comfortable weather expected into your Wednesday evening here in the capital city. We'll look for temperatures to cool back to the mid-60s by 10 o'clock tonight. Wind should be out of the east and southeast at around 5 to 10 miles an hour. The winds will pick up as we head overnight tonight into the day on your Thursday, as we're expecting a breezy to windy day here in the capital city with temperatures back to the middle 80s. From the 1011 Severe Weather Center, I'm meteorologist Bill Renschler.
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1: Rumors spreading round in that Texas town. About the shack outside the games. And you know what I'm talking about. Just let me know if you wanna go to that whole mile on the range. They got a lot of nice girls.

Son of a bitch. I didn't know Savannah Bananas were coming to town. Yeah, okay, you know, I faked my excitement, but it was because I was coming out of Nazareth, okay? Well, yeah, a lot of people are excited for the Savannah Bananas. They are going to be playing Haymarket Park and Memorial Stadium next month. And we have your chance to win a pair of tickets to see the Savannah Bananas at Haymarket Park on June 11th. Because trust me, everybody wants tickets. 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
1: Comfortable weather expected into your Wednesday evening here in the capital city. We'll look for temperatures to cool back to the mid-60s by 10 o'clock tonight. Wind should be out of the east and southeast at around 5 to 10 miles an hour. The winds will pick up as we head overnight tonight into the day on your Thursday, as we're expecting a breezy to windy day here in the capital city with temperatures back to the middle 80s. From the 1011 Severe Weather Center, I'm meteorologist Bill Renschler.
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